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1: 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But wait a minute, isn't this...
0: Shh. Yeah, yes it is.
1: But I thought the old lady dropped it into the ocean in the end.
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Just

BPM. This is a song about the greatest heartbreak I've ever known. This song is called Nightingale Lane.

0: Good morning, I'm Ryan Beach here with Headline News on CNC3 and the TBC Radio Network. Police have confirmed the identities of three of the four alleged bandits killed in a shootout in Kunupia on Saturday morning. They are Mikhail Giuseppe, Davion Giuseppe and Kevin John, known as Frogman. A fourth man remains unidentified. Investigators say the group called the Tall Boots Crew was tied to 24 home invasions across central Trinidad in just 6 weeks, from Kunupia and Chaguanas to Freeport and Las Lomas. A relative of John told CNC3 News he was last seen Friday night with family before leaving to buy two beers. The relative admitted he was wrong to be involved, but insisted the police should have arrested him instead of killing him. Community activist MT Masalwazi says there is need to understand and engage with children from hotspot communities to prevent them from being part of the cycle of crime. Salwazi appeared on CNC3's The Morning Brew program yesterday, where he recalled his experiences as an activist and interventionist in schools and neighborhoods, noting that children from some communities face significant hardship in their personal lives. He added that for many children, witnessing violence in the home and community can shape their worldview for the worse.
1: Children are traumatized. They come, some cases they come from homes, not all, they come from homes with violence in the home. So they're seeing, and I've been saying this, children are victims of domestic violence. Because when you see your mother being beaten, or probably father not being beaten, that affects you.
2: Yeah.
1: Right? Then you have violence in the community.
0: Three people have died after a suspected hantavirus outbreak on board the cruise ship MV Hondius in the Atlantic Ocean. The World Health Organization says one case has been confirmed and others are under investigation. South African health officials say two patients have been treated in South Africa, including one in intensive care, but they say there's no need for the public to panic. Hantavirus is rare and can spread to humans through contact with infected rodent droppings, urine or saliva. The ship was carrying about 150 passengers en route from Argentina toward the Canary Islands with multiple South Atlantic stops. Stay tuned for another news update at the top of the hour and for a comprehensive coverage in our midday news and our major newscast at 7 p.m. on CNC3.
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All right, guys, so we're kicking things off with some BTS because some days we tread water, like Mondays, and some days, you know, we're about to get the hang of it and we feel like diving straight in and swimming. So good morning. Welcome to Tuesday. It's just about 6 minutes, well, exactly 6 minutes after the hour, 6 o'clock. Good morning and welcome to the Morning Research. You're locked on to 95, the ultimate one. That song have a real vibe, though. I will say that is my favorite from BTS ever. Good job. Their fourth studio album, they come back to take over the world after their hiatus. Well, their mandatory hiatus, but song and fantastic. I got some Shaboozy lined up, some Stacey's Mom, and maybe another one from the 90s. So how was your Monday? How did it treat you? I ain't gonna lie, I kind of struggled for a lot of the day. I got a lot done, but It was a task. It wasn't flowing. I had to make a lot of effort to get stuff done, but sometimes so it goes. It's an easier flow on your Tuesday if you had a similar Monday to mine. My number in studio, 394-9595. I'm DJ Danny alongside the Balsa, and we'll be kicking start your Tuesday morning with hopefully more vibes on your Monday morning. I got a copy of my TNT Guardian. If you missed the 6 o'clock news, well, grab up a copy of yours today. And I did promise some Shaboozy. So if you're now jumping on board the Morning Research train, well, good morning and welcome to you.

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world's lost its faith. 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So if our time is running now, day after day, we'll make the mundane a masterpiece. Oh my, my love, I take one look at you, you're taking me out.

All right, folks, so let's jump straight into your weather report for today, Tuesday. Finity day today, yes. Ooh, how did I even miss that? It's Cinco de Mayo, y'all. Happy Cinco de Mayo. Happy Tuesday. And I guess the weather is going to be more of what we've been experiencing the past few days, the past few weeks. So generally sunny and breezy conditions are expected, despite a few cloudy patches from midday onwards, accompanied at times by a few light or moderate showers favoring the southern half of Trinidad. Now, night will be fair despite a few brief showers occurring mainly after midnight, a maximum 32 degrees Celsius in Trinidad and 31 degrees Celsius in Tobago. And yesterday was blazing hot in Port of Spain, I will say. So if it's another day like yesterday, then take some necessary precautions. Definitely wear sunblock, people. So let's jump on our WhatsApp chat really quickly and say good morning to Susie Q. Happy Tuesday to you as well. Good morning to Wendy. Dan is there. Morning to you, Trisha. Luke is getting bigged up by his mommy, Sarah. Marlon is there, as is Bina, Ashes, and Lily. My number in studio, 394-9595. So check this out, guys. Get ready for a day of fun, excitement, and giving back. 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The Bingo Charitable Initiative, play, win, and support a great cause. Let's see, guys. So I got some Taylor Swift lined up, some Linkin Park, as we're still in the early few minutes of your morning reset. What are your plans for Cinco de Mayo? I mean, it's Tuesday, Taco Tuesday, Cinco de Mayo just makes a whole lot of sense. Let me know.

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And the time is now 29 and a half minutes after the hour of 6 a.m. And that time check was brought to you by the Deposit Insurance Corporation. 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

Miles American Girls for tickets are just about 19 and a half minutes away from 7 a.m. in Trinidad and Tobago. If you're now joining me, good morning and welcome to Tuesday. So which one is worse for your health? What do you think, guys? Send me a message, 394-9595. Which one causes premature death faster, nightmares or smoking? I'm looking at a study, a large study conducted over 19 years by the UK Dementia Research Institute and Imperial College out in London. And they're saying they tracked, let's see, over 183,000 adults and 2,400 kids for up to 19 years, measuring both nighttime frequency and biological aging.

Frustrated groups of people at licensing offices across Trinidad and Tobago yesterday. They're saying thousands of motorists and business operators were left frustrated after a nationwide technical failure forced the temporary closure of licensing offices across Trinidad and Tobago, disrupting appointments and sending early arrivals home. Now, the Ministry of Transport and Civil Aviation confirmed that all licensing offices would remain closed until 11 a.m. That was yesterday, citing technical difficulties. But the system became fully operational after 11 a.m. But you know, people is being licensing before the crack of dawn. So 11 a.m., I understand, could feel like an eternity. And especially if you took time off from work and say, well, you know, I'm just taking a couple of the morning off or coming back this afternoon. Yeah, that would probably mean that you had to take the entire day off. So if, hopefully if you had business to do today at the licensing office, things run smoothly for you. I did promise some Britney Spears.

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right, guys, so that's a new one from Pink Panthers and Zara Larsson. And of course, Swedish singer Zara Larsson is hopping on British singer Pink Panthers' remix of her song. Now, this new version includes a new verse from Zara and some changes to the original lyrics. And apparently, this song is becoming a major success for both artists, reaching so far a peak of number 7 on the Billboard Hot 100, and which is the highest charting song for Pink, and tying Zara's previous peak for her song Never Forget You. The song has also reached so far number 1 on Spotify. I know you guys really enjoyed that one. Let's say good morning to, let's see who's here. This is Antonio, Nico, and Ria. Good morning to Shelly, locked on in Barrackpore. Good morning to Dominique, to Paige, to Hannah, to Samantha, to Nana, and Terrence. Good morning to all of you. Let's see who's touching down as well. Good morning to Riyadh. So I asked you guys, which one was worse for you? Which one can lead to a premature death faster? Is it nightmares or is it smoking? And apparently researchers have found that adults who had nightmares weekly were three times as likely to die before the age of 70 as those who didn't, and three times as likely to die as those who didn't smoke. That's wild. Weekly nightmares outpace smoking, obesity, poor diet, and low physical activity as predictors of premature death. So if you have frequent nightmares, yeah, you might want to deal with that. I got some 21 Pilots lined up, maybe some Chappelle Rona as we head to Network News at the top of the hour, your first hour of your morning reset. Your Tuesday morning reset is almost done and dusted, but not before we do some of this.

And we're just a couple of seconds away from 7 a.m. where we head to network news at the top of the hour, courtesy TN Tech, 80 years of power, past, present, future, Tata Life guaranteed, and JTA Supermarket. 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

0: Good morning, I'm Ryan Beachy with Headline News on CNC3 and the TBC Radio Network. Pressure is mounting on opposition leader Penelope Beckles to decide whether she will formally accept the resignation of Senator Janelle John Bates. Already names are being floated for her replacement, such as newly elected PNM Tobago Council leader Shamfa Kudjo-Lewis and Deputy Political Leader Sanjeev Budu. PNM stalwart Ashton Ford says Beckles needs to act quickly, choosing either one because John Bates must go.
1: Shamfa Kudjo just come in as political leader of Tobago, and she's a fiery speaker, she's knowledgeable, she's a minister, and Sanjeev has been active and doing a very good job. Then he should have acted swiftly on that matter instead of allowing it to mushroom into a big national issue. She should have acted quickly, either step aside or she's not going anywhere.
0: Former senator and political leader of the Movement for Social Justice, David Abdullah, says the opposition leader should have been more decisive amid accusations that Senator John Bates assisted former Health Minister Terence Dyalsing with his statement submitted to the Public Administration and Appropriations Committee. Abdullah says Penelope Beckles' reluctance in taking action against Bates, who submitted her resignation to the Senate on Friday, shows a lack of accountability. He says the situation should have been dealt with swiftly.
2: This situation has dragged on for too long in terms of how the leader of the opposition has dealt with it, because that misjudgment was a no-no. Ms. John Bates, I don't know personally, but she's an attorney at law, apparently, you know, with a number of years of experience, and ought to have known that what was her role in the in that parliamentary committee.
0: Two people are dead after a car struck a crowd in a German city. According to a police report, at least two people have been killed after a car drove through a crowd in the eastern German city of Leipzig. Two other people were severely injured and have been taken to hospital, while 20 more have been affected, according to the head of Leipzig's fire brigade. Meanwhile, German police said the suspected driver of the car, who is male, has been arrested and no longer poses a threat. The city's mayor said the motive of the suspected perpetrator is unclear at this stage. Stay tuned for another news update at the top of the hour and for a comprehensive coverage in our midday news and our major newscast at 7 p.m. on CNC3.

And that was the 7 o'clock news right now on 95, the ultimate one. 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

0: in just about 5 minutes after the hour of 7 o'clock. If you're now joining me, good morning and welcome to your number two of your morning reset right here on 95 The Ultimate One. I'm DJ Danny. Clearly solo in studio, but I'll be taking you guys all the way until 9 a.m. I'm seeing quite a few guys jumped on our WhatsApp chat in the past few minutes, so I'll check out that in a short short. But in the meantime, I got some Selena Gomez and Benny Blanco to kick off your number two of your morning reset. Cinco de Mayo, yes, it is the 5th of May. If you need to write the date down, hope you're having a beautiful morning so far.
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2: I need your arms around me. I need to feel your touch. Hey.

All right, folks, so let's see. So it's about 11 minutes after the hour, 7 o'clock. So jumping on our WhatsApp chat really quickly and saying good morning and happy birthday going out to Sabita. And that's coming out from Camille. I hope you have a fantastic birthday celebrating today. Good morning to Snow Cone Master. Good morning to Matthias, Alana, Ian, and Debbie. Good morning to Robert. AR is on our chat, touching down. He sent a Cinco de Mayo meme. And yes, I will be Cincoing de Mayoing later. Good morning as well. And let's see, a very special best wishes and good luck. Let me get this right, huh? So all the best in your physics, CAPE, and English CSEC exams today, and that's going out to Taylor, Celeste, and Jonathan. I know you are pretty smart kids, have your head on, so I know you're going to blaze by on those exams. We're proud of you already. 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

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I got a throwback to the 90s lined up, some 311, right here on your Tuesday morning reset.

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And some somber home record to take us to 26 and a half minutes hour after the hour of 7 o'clock. We're almost smack dab in the middle of your Tuesday morning reset. 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You're going to go live on air in studio. But not before I do some Leon Thomas.

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0: 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All right, you're live. Good morning.
1: Hi, good morning.
0: Good morning. Who am I speaking to?
1: You're speaking to Richard.
0: Hi, Richard. Okay, you have a story for us about your mom?
1: Yes. So this story was always sticks with me. What happened was, when I was in high school, I was a little bit rambunctious.
0: Okay.
1: Yes, and I was failing mathematics. So she said, well, you know, you need to start taking lessons. So I said, okay. When she carried me for lessons, the teacher, well, he used to teach in my school, he knew who I was. I said, no, we're not taking that boy. He's a bit hard and I don't want him in my class. And my mom, she said, no, please just give him one chance. I'm sure he can learn, you know, and she really vouched for me on the spot. And it showed me how much she cared and loved for me. And he said, okay, I'll take him for 1 month and we'll see how he does. If he's still, you know, a bit hardened, then I'll have to trim on my class.
0: A bit hardened. So yeah. How did you do in that 1 month?
1: I did get enough. That's when my mom went back and she asked, are you keeping him? He said, yeah, he has potential. And I would go on to get a distinction in math.
0: Awesome.
1: And I put all out of my mom because she believed in me and that helped me believe in myself.
0: I love that. So she looked past your hardness and your rambunctiousness and she saw the potential that you had in you.
1: Correct. So, and I was such a young age too. She saw that potential when I didn't. And I thought I couldn't let my mom down. She's telling a stranger. She's saying, keep my son. Let him stay in your lessons. He'll do good. And I loved her ever since. I mean, I loved her before that. But you know, as you grow up, you have a greater respect for your mom.
0: Absolutely. Absolutely. Well, that's a great story. Thanks for sharing, Richard.
1: You're welcome.
0: So anybody want to big up before I let you go?
1: Yeah, my mom.
0: Awesome sauce. Well, guys, you heard Richard's story there. Richard, you listen out because our listeners are going to vote. And if we call your name, you're going to call me back and give me some info, okay?
1: Okay, great.
0: Fantastic. All right, that was a pretty good story. For all you hardened ones out there, if it wasn't for the prayers of our moms and grandmoms, we wouldn't be where we are today, myself included. My number in studio, 625-2095. Give me a call and share your moment. Let's celebrate the woman who made us who we are. We're celebrating moms who've made the biggest impact. So give me your stories. Your mom might be qualified for a voucher courtesy Dwellings at the end of the month. Hello, you're live. Good morning.
2: Hi, morning.
0: Good morning. And who am I speaking to?
2: Alana.
0: Hi, Alana. So you have a story about your mom for us?
2: Yes, I do.
0: Let's hear it.
2: And I'm a mom myself.
0: Nice. Well, let's hear it.
2: So, 2 years ago, I went to the hospital to have my daughter.
0: Mm-hmm.
2: And I never told my mom what baby I was having because I had a son already. So I was surprising them. And only my husband and I and a few of our close friends knew, right? But I never tell my mom it.
0: Right.
2: So happened on the day when I went to have her, my husband was home, he didn't reach back in time and she was allowed to come into the room of the hospital to be there with me. Mm-hmm. And I called and I said, my husband, come, he had to be here, you can't be in here with me. All that pain, my mommy there with me, I crying, she rubbing my back, she took everything for me. You know, when I saw my husband, I said, I'm glad he wasn't in that room, thank God my mother was there. I said, because you will not do what my mommy did.
0: Exactly.
2: I said, she rubbed me, she hold my hand, she there with me. She doing everything. And when she sees that girl, she was like, Congratulations. I'm so happy for you.
0: Oh, so, I mean, yes, I absolutely think that mommies might be the best person in a delivery room with you.
2: Yes.
0: So what's your name?
2: Alana.
0: Alana, as you did tell me, Alana. Alana, what's your mom's name?
2: We call her Gita.
0: Gita, Alana and Gita. All right, Alana, well, thanks so much for calling. You listen out to see if you say your name and you'll call me back and give me some info. All right, so we have Richard, we have Alana. You know, our moms are really there for us sometimes, even when we think we don't need her. But she always has the right answers. She always knows what to do. So I'm going to take one more call, 625-2095. And then we're going to decide, well, you guys are going to decide who is our qualifier this morning to go down for that grand draw for that voucher at Dwellings. Because we're celebrating the moms who've made the biggest impact. And I have my final caller on the line. Hello, you're live. Good morning.
3: Hello.
0: Hello, good morning.
3: Good morning.
0: And who am I speaking to?
3: You're speaking to Leah and Olivia.
0: Hi, Leah and Olivia. So, Leah and Olivia, you want to tell me a story about your mom?
3: Yeah. Okay. One time when we were younger, me and

0: was able to do the race and she came first.
1: She came first? Oh my goodness. So how old are you all?
0: We're 16.
1: No, but how old were you all when you all did the race?
0: Oh, we were like 11.
1: Wow. And she came first? That's amazing. Yeah. So mommy was able to say a prayer, calm her down, and, you know, remind her who she is and what she come out here to do.
0: Yeah.
1: Awesome. Does anybody y'all want to say good morning to besides your awesome mom?
0: Good morning to our dad.
1: Nice. Well, thanks so much for calling, ladies. Have a fantastic day.
0: Thank you, you too.
1: Okay, y'all listen out to hear if I say call me back because our listeners are going to vote now. We had three amazing stories this morning. So we had Richard, we had Alana, and we had Leah and Olivia. So guys, it's now your turn. 394-9595. Let me know which of those three stories deserve to be our qualifier this morning because they're all three pretty amazing stories and I'm happy I don't have to vote because I don't know who to pick. I loved all of them. So I'm going to take some votes and in the meantime, I'll give you some Bruno Mars while we get our votes in for our Maternally Yours segment right here on 95 The Ultimate One, brought to you with the compliments of Dwellings.

Trying to wrap up this segment for Dwellings, your maternally yours segment. I keep saying maternity. Kind of gives the same vibes though, but I will say I have a tie right now. I need a tiebreaker. We have a tie between Richard and Leah and Olivia. 3949595. We need somebody to break that tie. Who is our winner this morning? So Richard gave a story about his mom vouching for him when he get banned from lessons. Like the teacher was like, nah, I don't want you here. And mommy vouched for him. They got a grace period.

0: And Richard went on and totally blew that lessons out of the water, got a distinction in that subject, all thanks for the belief in his, from his mom. And then, of course, Leah and Olivia, triathletes, 11-year-old triathletes at the time. Mom was able to, you know, calm the fears and motivate and push one of them, Olivia, to win her race at that age. Who is our winner this morning? You believe I get some more messages, and guys, y'all are still be still at a tie even with the new messages coming in. Am I going to have to pick a winner? I'm going to have to flip a coin, you know, because both of these stories are pretty amazing. You know, mom sees what our potential is. You know, sometimes we don't even see it. Okay, our final messages came in, the girls. All right, our message is Leah and Olivia. Give me a call in studio, 625-2095, ladies, and I'll take your information off the air. Your mom is our qualifier. Richard, you came a close second. Amazing story nonetheless. So let's wrap this up. That segment was brought to you by Dwellings. Passion for your home. 951's maternally yours. This Mother's Day. Call in, share your story, vote via WhatsApp, and help us celebrate the moms who mean the most. Thanks so much for participating this morning, everyone.
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And as we say goodbye to our 7 o'clock hour and head to Network News at 8 a.m. at the top of the hour, just 2.5 minutes away. Some Teddy Swims, David Guetta. And Leah and Olivia are qualifiers this morning of our Maternally Yours segment, Courtesy Dwellings. Give me a call in studio, 625-2095. I need some info for you. We're going to take some Backstreet Boys to take us to Network News at the top of the hour.

0: morning, I'm Ryan Beachy with Headline News on CNC3 and the TBC Radio Network. Police have confirmed the identities of three of the four alleged bandits killed in a shootout in Kunupia on Saturday morning. They are Mikhail Giuseppe, Davion Giuseppe and Kevin John, known as Frogman. A fourth man remains unidentified. Investigators say the group called the Tall Boots Crew was tied to 24 home invasions across central Trinidad in just 6 weeks, from Kunupia and Chaguanas to Freeport and Las Lomas. A relative of John told CNC3 News he was last seen Friday night with family before leaving to buy two beers. The relative admitted that he was wrong to be involved, but insisted police should have arrested him instead of killing him. Community activist Emtima Solwazi says there is need to understand and engage with children from hotspot communities to prevent them from being part of the cycle of crime. Solwazi recalled his experiences as an activist and interventionist in schools and neighborhoods, noting that children from some communities face significant hardship in their personal lives. He added that for many children, witnessing violence in home and community can shape their worldview for the worse.
1: Children are traumatized. Some cases, they come from homes, not all, they come from homes with violence in the home. So they're seeing, and I've been saying this, children are victims of domestic violence. Because when you see your mother being beaten, or probably father not being beaten, that affects you.
2: Yeah.
1: Right? Then you have violence in the community.
0: Three people have died after a suspected hantavirus outbreak on board the cruise ship MV Hundius in the Atlantic Ocean. The World Health Organization says one case has been confirmed and others are under active investigation. South African health officials say two patients have been treated in South Africa, including one in intensive care, but they say there's no need for the public to panic. Hantavirus is rare and can spread to humans through contact with infected rodent droppings, urine or saliva. The ship was carrying about 150 passengers en route from Argentina toward the Canary Islands with multiple South Atlantic stops. Stay tuned for a comprehensive coverage in our midday news and major newscast at 7 p.m. on CNC3 and across all Guardian Media's digital platforms.
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So kicking off your number three of your morning reset with some David Guetta and some Jennifer Lopez and The Weeknd on a Tuesday at, let's see, 9.5 minutes after the hour of 8 a.m. Good morning. If you're now joining me, welcome to your Cinco de Mayo edition of your morning reset right here on 95 The Ultimate One. I'm DJ Danny. I'm in your company until just about 9 a.m. So we have just under an hour left. So I was checking out an article on CNN about the Great Pacific Garbage Patch, the GPGP. If you haven't heard about it before, they're saying it's an estimated 1.6 million square kilometers of garbage, of rubbish, of trash, just floating between the U.S. and Hawaii in the Pacific Ocean. And, I mean, there's some reports that, of course, it's so big that it's visible from space. But of course, scientists are debunking that. They're saying that the density is too low for satellite detection because it's a plastic soup of microplastics. And apparently that these plastics that are just beating up in the ocean are beating up against each other and breaking down into even smaller microplastics and then getting airborne and coming our way. So even though it's out of sight, it shouldn't be out of mind because it's still going to affect us because all of a sudden we're breathing in microplastics. Not cool. I got some Sean Kingston lined up. I want to say good morning to quite a few of you guys in our WhatsApp chat. All of you who messaged and voted as well this morning for that Matinally Yours segment, thank you so much. So good morning to Sally, good morning to Susilla, Camille, Arlene, Amanda, good morning Grace, Annie, Natasha, Kimberly, Dylan and Roshni. My number in studio 394-9595 if you need a little reminder for WhatsApp messages and voice notes. Some beautiful girl coming up next.

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and some Adele rolling in the deep to take us to 26 minutes after the hour of 8 o'clock. If you're now joining me, good morning. You're not too late. You still have a couple minutes left in your morning reset. I got some Duncan Chic lined up. Good morning going out to Zachary. Thank you so much for that message. We'll see what we can do for you. And a very special happy 89 years young birthday going out to Anita Jones out in St. Francis Valley Road in Mova. Happy birthday to you. I know.

So I think she probably missed my happy birthday greeting just now. So let me do it over and say a very special happy birthday going out to Miss Anita Jones. She's 89 years young today. She's out in St. Francis Valley Road in Mauban. We're saying a very, very special happy birthday to you. Hope you have a fantastic day. Thanks so much for locking on.

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to you, John. Thanks for locking on to 95 The Ultimate One. A special happy birthday going out to Mom Natasha. She's 50 years today. She's just as same age as 95 The Ultimate One. And that's coming out from Jamie with lots and lots of love. And a special, let's see, 14th wedding anniversary going out to Nicola Santana from your wifey Jaya. And she says she love you bad. I hope that's enough bads there, Jaya. And guys, just a few more minutes I have left in studio. I just have about just under 10 minutes left. My number 394-9595 if you need me to heal out. Anybody celebrating a special day today as well? Let me know. So that was some Bruno Mars, Treasure, and I got some Mark Morrison lined up. Somebody, two favorite songs back to back. Look at that. The playlist is working in your favor today.

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And so Morgan Wallen loves somebody to take us to 3.5 minutes exactly to the top of the hour before we head to the 9 a.m. hour where Dana comes in to take over the controls and take you guys until, let's see, 12 noon today. So before I bust out of the studio, I want to say good morning and happy birthday going out to Riri. I hope you have a fantastic day today. And thanks so much for everybody for messaging this morning, for participating in our motherly or maternally yours segment. For nothing, that name will stick in my head, y'all. But you know what? The sentiment is all the same. We're celebrating mothers. We love mummies. And we're qualifying people every day for that segment, for that voucher from Dwellings. So this is where I say bye to you guys. Have an amazing Cinco de Mayo Taco Tuesday today. Yes, it's a good day to partake in both some margaritas, some tacos. Yeah, I will be doing some of that later, but I have a lot of things to do in between now and then. So in the meantime, I'm going to leave you in the company of some One Republic. I hope you guys have an amazing day today. The Valsa will be back in studio tomorrow morning, 6 a.m. to do your Wednesday morning reset. And then we team up together on Thursday because I'm taking tomorrow morning off to do your Thursday morning reset. In the meantime, keep that dial locked and remember to be kind, stay awesome. I'm DJ Danny. I love you guys so much and I'm out.

Justice Bieber looked nice on the Met Gala carpet. And it was definitely on theme. I don't know if you watched any of the highlights or any of the, should we call them costumes? The costumes from the Met Gala. I mean, we could say costumes in manner of dressing. The boys and girls who are out, we'll talk about who was a hit according to what the theme was, who was a miss according to what the blogs were saying, and maybe if you had a few of your favorites, you can tell me as well. Send me a message at 394-9595. I also have sad news about the Justin Baldoni and Blake Lively situation, and boy, it's a 7 after 9 a.m. Today is the day that hopefully our brains and our bodies would have collided and we would have agreed that we're starting the week. And does it feel good for you? You can let me know at 394-9595. Thank you so much, Yurisa team. Danny did a thing from 6 a.m. to 9 a.m. and I got you until midday. I see that most of our boys and girls are off to Cape, and was there some C-Sec things going on as well? So let me know how that went for you, and if you had any stress or a little tinglies this morning. I know how that can go. We'll let the music take us to where we need to be vibration wise. If you like reaching out, you can do that at 394-95.

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0: was reading something recently that Noel was talking about, you know, one particular album and, you know, it was in 2000. Yeah, 2000. Yeah. And he was saying, like, you know, it's like he couldn't stand it. He's like, I had no drive. I just, like, had no zeal to write. I didn't know what I was doing. And, you know, when you think about people who you admire, you really look up to their creativity and their talent, and you're thinking to yourself, gosh, boy, I wish I had that kind of creativity and whatnot. And he's there sitting down going, I hate this song. Just like every time I tell you about Chris Martin saying he detests performing Yellow because it's not one of his favorite songs. But alas, it is commercially successful. So, I mean, Coldplay, the band, has to do it. But, you know, really and truly, this is why I keep bringing it back to you, and you need to bring it back to you as well. Start, you know, doing a little bit of introspection and just focusing in, doing what you have to do, and shut the noise out, because eventually there will come a day somebody will say about you, hey boy, I'll admire how yada yada yada you keep going, or I love how your car looks, or you know, your home is always, you know, so set out. And then in your mind you're kind of thinking back on moments where, yo, all of the months I had to travel, I could not make ends meet, this, that, the other, or, you know, I had no clue what I was doing. And by the way, spoiler alert, a lot of people, namely your managers and bosses, they have no clue what they're doing. Not a clue. So please, don't be so hard on yourself. As I shared that story with Noel, if you want to read that particular article or one of them, that I was reading on how he felt at that time in the year of 2000, then send me a message at 394-9595 and I'll send it to you, okay? We do have your TNT Guardian headlines coming up, as I promised you, and we do have some Ray coming up next, some sunshiny vibes with the Spice Girls, and yeah, just some good vibes all around.
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Everything that you want. 95 is now the ultimate one.

more time for the All American Rejects. Right now, we got some Spice Girls. They randomly came up in a convo on the Pussycat Dolls, but I'll save that story for the next hour. Up next, we do have your TNT Guardian headlines.

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Mr. Harry Styles trying to separate himself, his true self, away from his pop star image self. This new album, I will always talk about it. It's one of the best ones that you can listen to right about now. And there are lots of them. There are lots of them. But have a listen to his album and you let me know what you think about it. In the meantime, people are distracted from his album, which is probably maybe why he decided to take this step a little while after dropping. Following some internet images of Zoe and Harry walking around in that rock on that finger, it's sad, and it's telling publications that Harry is completely smitten. This so-called insider, who's also giving the tabloids information, is saying that he would jump off a cliff for her. Zoe, you know, while Harry is jumping off of cliffs, Zoe apparently is on cloud nine. And they're both very, very excited for their, you know, about to be union. I would actually be there. Their wedding would just go off and would be absolutely beautiful, the both of them. It's 9:52. We have that the Met Gala convo on the other side. But right now, for Tuesday, May 5th, 2026, some headlines. Following Canopy operation, toll booths cut down. Police believe they've dismantled Central Ring, responsible for 24 home invasions in 6 weeks. Shamva's not interested in replacing PNM Senator John Bates. That story's on page 7. And we do have our business news. Embera says fee hike is linked to asset levy. And what that levy is about, well, you can see that on page 12. We got a regional digest, and Guyana tells the ICJ Venezuela never administered Esquibo. Listen, this Esquibo thing is always going to be, you know, the proverbial bone of contention. Read more about it on page 15. And we have the World Digest on the opposite side out of Cape Town, South Africa. A suspected hantavirus outbreak holds a cruise ship at sea. We do have our sports as well. And of course, it's the road to FIFA 2026 World Cup, FIFA World Cup. And FIFA leader Infantino starts a race for re-election in 2027. You think he'll be at the helms again? Let me know. And Man City's last gasp draw at Everton hands a league of momentum to Arsenal. All of those headlines and more. Tuesday, May 5th, 2026 is the date today for this particular paper. But if you go to guardian.co.tt, that's where you can subscribe for our digital copy. And you can get the app. You can get all the TNT Guardians right there in your hand, on your PC, laptop, wherever, phone. And it's very convenient and great. We have a little bit of GT. This one is going to take us nearer to 10 a.m. I do also have your shouts before we get into all of them. I have to say good morning to Damien. Hello, Damien. And Karima, Sherry, Petal, Wendy, Gail, Sean. The whole of the production team in the office right now is tuned in. Morning.

adventure of a lifetime, and Charlie XCX, who looked so smashing as a smashing pumpkins came on. She looked really, really good at the Met Gala, and I really love what his stylist chose for her. But like I said, more on that in a bit. And your tech news coming up next.

0: Smashing Pumpkins with Tonight. We have some tech news for you right now. It's a quarter after 10 a.m. And I know that you might think that this is just something that you can, you know, think about and be like, okay, cool, yeah, that's cool, and you're done with that. But when you really think or do some really deep thinking into it, you'll see how far beyond just a capturing of a cool moment that it is. I saw randomly yesterday that Brazil, I remember when we were talking about Shakira and that big show, the big free concert in Copacabana that she threw, and it was like a smash, like hit, everybody was out, it was 2 million people, yada yada yada. I randomly saw at the side of that a really weird trend surfaced in Brazil with a craze for whistling only WhatsApp groups. Now, I would take that over any other kind of WhatsApp groups any day, right? But a whistling only WhatsApp group. And then I remember that I had something to tell you on the whole technology kind of indigenous vibe thing, because more and more indigenous people who live in the far-flung areas of, you know, the Amazon and those forested areas, people who are in the Antarctic, or is it, yeah, in the Antarctic and whatnot, they are all, because of the connectivity and the Starlink connections that they have and whatnot, they all now have the ability to have Instagram accounts and TikToks and so on, and we are seeing the most insane views. Now, AI is going to get a hold of this and claim to be indigenous creators and whatnot, right? These people are not indigenous creators per se. They are just living their life, and we get to see a bird's eye view sometimes, like an actual bird's eye view. This one, you know, group of boys took us up onto one of those really, really tall trees, and it was insane. You know, like when you hear, like, you know, some of these trees like go and you know, the canopies are the in themselves you know, a place where people settle and you know, walk and that sort of thing. This is what they were doing. This was crazy to me. So do some thinking about that. Watch these creators, and please send them some good vibes and some good energy, because you know how these things go. Other than that, it's a really, really sad but happy look at what life is really supposed to be like, you know, and we're on this side, like, paying bills and whatnot. Either ways, that's one of the positive things of technology, and that, and a reminder to update your devices and to make sure your machines and so on are as clean and as, you know, light as possible should be the order of the day. And I'll make that my tech news for right about now. We got more on the lineup and even more to come where tech news would be concerned, as World Cup amps up in terms of, you know, our expectations of the matches and whatnot. So get yourself ready.
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0: eagle-eyed shower received tonight. Somebody messaged and said that, yeah, they could definitely feel that with the indigenous people. I always hope that I explain myself the way that it sounds in my head. But it doesn't always come out that way. This is a hazard of the job. Much in the same way that maybe, I don't know, one of those electricity workers would have, like, height problems or would need to have certain precautions going up on certain heights with buckets and whatnot. I mean, see, this is another one of those things that's happening right now. But you feel me. You understand what I'm saying. It's half past 10, though. It's about that time for a hot bevy or a cold one or cool one. However you take it, lukewarm, I don't know, tepid, whatever is the temperature of your water or beverage of choice. Please go have one as the day gets even warmer. I hear that we're set for a few months of this kind of like stifling kind of heat. So please hydrate. I'm back on my reminders for you to hydrate. Oh, and here's something for your mama. I forgot to remind you of this one. This Mother's Day, you can give her something that she'll truly appreciate with massive deals at Bright Ideas. 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

Listen, this is a song I think about when I tell you, when I tell you things like indigenous people in the far, far corners of the earth, or just people existing in different parts of the world that we don't ordinarily get to hear from. That's a song that I think of whenever I think of them and how they are showing us and exposing us to their everyday wonderful lives. Like, you know, I mean, they give us such a great, great look at what life should be. And the kind of connectivity and the sort of, you know, idea behind them learning more by not having to traverse so many chaotic or inclement, you know, weather and land conditions to get to where, let's say, the nearest school might be or something. The University of YouTube is always accepting, okay? So make sure, make sure your connection is good, because indigenous folks are not playing this time around. There's a mama with a little baby who's always like splashing about in a river right in front of her house. I actually met somebody, and I don't know if she's listening right now. Hello. She's actually from Guyana, and she was sharing about where her family is from and where they live and how they live. And she can literally walk out of her house. It's like Bora Bora. She can walk out of her house and splash into the river, into the water in front of her house. And it's just knowing that people live like that is so amazing and it's so beautiful. It's honestly one of the best things to look on at. Anyway, we have so much more to live for. So make some time, if you don't have a little river right in front of your house that you could splash into and feel like a little mermaid or a little froggy in the water, then, I don't know, be a froggy in the water on weekends. Go somewhere and, you know, get some sunshine, dive into a pool of water somewhere and feel good and refresh yourself. I know that life is not, you know, a big fantasy where anybody can do anything at any time. Social media is a lie. That's not real. We all have to, you know, earn a living and clock in and do what we have to do during the week. But make some time for yourself regularly at different pause points throughout the weekend, of course, on your weekend if you have one, whatever that weekend looks like to you. And we were talking about the Caribbean and inclement weather and so on, and it's beautiful, our weather in the Caribbean, but can be brutal. That is why you've got Bridger Paints, made for the Caribbean, built to stand strong against harsh sunshine, relentless humidity, and heavy tropical rain. Bridger Paints, premium protection, proven durability, and beauty that lasts. We have one more. I think this song is going to take us over to 11. I'm going to make that a song I was about to play before, but as we were talking about splishing and splashing like a little froggy, how about this one? Jungkook will start.

0: I always think of peanuts whenever whenever we have to talk about, you know, the word lunchroom, you know. Ooh, hey, speaking of great and fun things, is it Shiraz Mohammed? Shiraz Mohammed is having a birthday today. Hello, Shiraz. Happy birthday. Thanks very much for tuning into 951, or at least your loved ones are tuned into 951. I want to make sure that you're having the best birthday ever. Oh my gosh, it's like people have birthdays every single day. What are you doing for your birthday? Let me know at 394-9595. Also, you're having a birthday, and similarly, an anniversary of sort is a wedding anniversary that somebody is having. Not just somebody, but it's the Nicholas Santana and his wife, Mr. and Mrs. Santana. Have a really, really nice day. Happy anniversary. And I hope that you have many more anniversaries to celebrate and many more nice things to smile at each other for, instead of, you know, the other way around. Yesterday we had like a 53-year anniversary and a 63 anniversary. Goodness. You know how special that is to be with somebody for 63 years? I'm sure they definitely finish each other's sadders. You know, anyway, Jennifer Lopez and David Guetta, that's coming up next. And don't forget the big, big celebrations with our friends at Jameson. And you want to be a part of it because they are coming to a mall near to you. And definitely did last weekend. So make sure that you are part of everything that they have going on. And Jameson Wellness Day is what we're talking about. You can spin the wheel, win prizes, take a photo at their mom selfie mirror. It is coming to Brentwood, C3 and Trent City Mall. More on its way soon.
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1: Remember growing up? Mom was always there before you even called her name. Early mornings, late nights, making sure everything was just right. Even when she had nothing, she made sure you had everything. She never asked for more, never complained, just gave. But if you really think about it, when last did she get something that made her feel taken care of? This Mother's Day, give her more than just a gift. Give her comfort. Give her beauty. Give her a space that finally feels like hers. 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She gave you life. Now it's time for you to upgrade hers. 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Celebrate her the right way with Bright Ideas.
2: 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Now we're ultimate. 9-5, the ultimate one.

Hey, listen, before we get into our maternally yours segment, a segment that's supposed to be about your mother, let me tell you, the person who always wins all the Halloween shows, all of the costume get-ups, whatever it is that they are part of, it's always Heidi Klum. Did you see her costume for the Met Gala? She was quite literally a work of art. She's quite literally a work of art. Some of my favorites for the night: Madame Osaka, Heidi Klum, Charlie XCX, any of the boys. Did I like any of the boys? I have to think really hard. Some of them were a little bit basic. Katy Perry wore something with a space, well, I say it's a space mask, but it looked like, you know, the masks that fencers wear. It looked like that, and she looked good. Oh, Lisa looked good. Jenny looked good. Beyonce came back to the Met Gala for the first time in however long, and they were asking her, what's your favorite work of art? Da, da, da. And she was like, my children. Meanwhile, everybody in the comments were going, hey, yo, Beyonce actually did an interview. She's not talking to us for the next 10 years. And rightfully so. You'll see what you'll do to celebrities on the red carpet and the things that go on with them after. They really don't care for you. The other comments that Beyonce got when they were posing on the red carpet here in blue, they were like, it's so funny how they treated Jay like a fan. Jay-Z was there too. And they were like, you wanna take a picture with us? Come. He's like, yes. Anyway, we're in a segment brought to you by Dwellings, Passion for Your Home. This Mother's Day, we are celebrating love, sacrifice, and the stories that shaped us. Much like Beyonce, I'm sure that she feels your mother, she feels like you are a work of art. So if you want to pay tribute to her, you can give me a call now at 625-2095 or send me a message at 394-9595 and tell me how you're celebrating your mother's impact on your life today. And you're doing it for good cause, because our friends at Dwellings, they want you to be a part of a big draw, a special draw for a gift certificate for your mother from Dwellings at the end of the month. So let's celebrate her. Give me a call right now at 625-2095, or as I said, send me a message. We have a bunch of shy people that whenever I say call, you don't want to call. But whenever it's not anything about a call-in, you stay on my line. So let's balance things and let's hear some really nice things about your mother this time around, all right? This is all for her, and it's a celebration of how you feel about her, you know, the things that y'all have done together, the fun that you've had. I am so sure that you can list at least 10 stories of something great that y'all have done, or something, I don't know, maybe she's cooked for you and you just feel so, so good. So let's celebrate mommy right now, all right? Again, 625-2095.

0: Hey, while we're doing this segment, Materially Yours, I see that there is some activity happening around Chase Village. Let me know if you have any details on it, and we will let the other 95ers know. It's about 20 to the top of the hour. We're in a segment called Materially Yours on 95.1. We want to know what makes your mother so special. Help us to celebrate her with our friends at Dwellings, 625-2095. I want to hear what this moment is that makes her so special. I am sure, as I said, countless moments that you can share with me. Let's see who's on the line. Hello. Hey, Tony called. Goodness, Tony. 625-2095. You know, there's some people call and when immediately I answer, they're like, I'm on the air. Yes, you're on the air. Hello, good morning.
1: Hi, good morning.
0: Ooh, yes, this is... Have you stepped away from your stereo? I heard some feedback just now.
1: My apologies. We clear now?
0: Yeah, we're good. How you doing? Thanks so much for calling.
1: Yeah, definitely. I'm doing great. How are you going?
0: I'm definitely groovy as well. Are you calling to give us a special moment about your mother?
1: Well, not one special moment, you know. In all seriousness, you know, we have to celebrate our moms. And, you know, when I reach the point, you know, I think with Mother's Day, obviously, we have to celebrate the fathers too one time. And same way on Father's Day, we celebrate the moms also, because it's a team effort. But specifically, just for the moms alone, I mean, you know, the work that they put in to provide, to cater, to support, to uplift, we could go on and on. So we definitely
0: need to...
1: Yes, the wisdom to they share with us, so we definitely need to acknowledge that and also reciprocate that going forward.
0: What's the wisdom? Don't do that! Come off the couch! Come from up there!
1: Yeah, definitely. We could go on and on.
0: So tell me, do you have a special moment with your mother you want to share with us? Or you just want to basically give some good vibes to all mothers out there?
1: Yeah, I just jumping in with you to chime in on the conversation. You know, 95 is the ultimate one.
0: Of course, we are the ultimate one. You know this, right? Where were you? You were there with us at Woodford a couple Saturdays ago.
1: I wish I could have been, you know, Dina. But I want to say this morning, you know, DJ Danny was saying happy birthday to some persons. I want to say happy birthday to you all for the 50th.
0: Oh, thank you.
1: Welcome. Actually got the chance to see the commercial on television where y'all were speaking, so actually got to see some of who y'all are. So even though the voice is similar, I know now who DJ Danny is and who Dana is.
0: Bro, I did not even see that, so you better than me.
1: Yeah. I saw a clip online of the event itself. I saw is it Big George was DJing?
0: Yeah. George Gonzalez, George and Renee, they were on for a while, and it was a whole movement when they joined radio that as a force. Well, DJs being on radio, that wasn't a thing beyond just being a presenter or broadcast journalist, that sort of thing. So they had some really excellent music. People were enjoying them, so you missed out.
1: Yeah,
0: out.
1: It's all good. It looked like it was a really fun, nice event, and I mean, I'm sure y'all will have a 51 and a next and a next, so just keep the positive vibes going, Dana.
0: Thank you.
1: You're welcome.
0: Nice of you. You didn't get us any cake or anything, but okay.
1: Oh gosh. Next time, for sure. Cake and ice cream next time.
0: Hey, I like that. Thanks so much for phoning in, and you have a nice day, okay?
1: You too.
0: Thank you. Bye. There you go. All right, we love connecting with you, and I'll make that my segment for Materially Yours. If you have a special moment with your mama that you want to reach out and share, please feel free to send me a message at 394-9595. We love all of the touching, loving moments that, you know, you can you know, pay tribute to her with. Like, you know, she's looked out for you. She has, you know, mended the little tears in your clothing. She's sapped your head. She's taken care of boo-boos, and she has given you that treat that she was so determined that you should not have. And she, you know, you bother her enough, and then she goes, just get out my face. Go and take it. Don't ask me about anything else. No more snacks until tomorrow. And then somehow you have a snack that same night. Go, mommy. 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
2: The Black and White Affair. Some songs never seem to age. They're more than classics. They're timeless. Timeless. Timeless. It must have been love, but it's over now. Do you remember this timeless track? A timeless

Pennywise gives you more to love. So you turn on your radio and realize, whoa, this station's got everything. That's because we're 9-5, the ultimate one.

gala yesterday. Did you see her hair? I mean, that kind of metal sculpted look, and her in Margiela was just, I mean, she always chooses the best. And people were commenting very heavily on Laura's choices when it came to one of the chairs, who was Mrs. Bezos. And people's comments went from everything on her surgery looks to the choice of what she wore, and the fact that it was supposed to be such a, you know, an intense, I mean, the piece that we think that she was trying to mimic is a powerful piece, and she made that look so, according to one of the threads, I want to say the word reductive, but the thread said something else which I can't recall at this point, but it just looked so ordinary. And people were like, of course, making really deprecating comments, saying that, you know, well, of course, she's Mrs. Amazon, so she had to order her look from Amazon for the Met Gala. Oh my gosh, celebrities really should avoid the internet, because, as I said, the comments. Other looks that I think that you were missing out on if you didn't see at the time, but definitely should watch on your lunch break, is Madonna wearing a ship. Rihanna had this, as I said, this draped metallic kind of look. There was a painter, Amy Sherald, who literally wore a recreation of her own famous painting.

painting, and Sabrina Carpenter, who we heard in the last hour, wore a whole dress that was created from film reels of the 1954 film Sabrina, doing it old school, old Hollywood style again, and she succeeded at that look. She is amazing for fashion, and she should definitely look more into that for sure. Of course, we'll be giving you more looks and whatnot by the time tomorrow spins around. And don't forget, tomorrow it's hits like crazy. Right now on the highway, there's a bunch of smoke, and there's a building that is apparently burning. I hope that you're not too affected by it. Of course, that will probably result in the slowing of traffic, so just be aware. Here's Teddy Swims with Mr. Know-It-All. Hear the lyrics of this and tell me if you feel it.

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1: 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And this is drawing at the end of May. One more and then our goodbyes. And this one is with One Republic. Bye.

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1: Hey, listen, we got news coming up with CNC3 at the top of the hour. I have to go though. Tomorrow, I will see you at 9 a.m. and then we'll discuss the whole Justin Baldoni, Blake Lively thing, all right? I'm gone.

0: afternoon and welcome to the Midday News here on CNC3 and the TBC Radio Network. I am Bavita Gopalchand. Thank you so much for joining us. Top of the news at this time. Public Utilities Minister Barry Pandharad says a nationwide audit of power infrastructure is coming as government moves to strengthen the country's electricity system. At the installation of a light ceremony at Ramdani Singh Recreation Ground in Pinal yesterday, the minister said he has asked TNTech in the next couple of weeks to do an audit assessment of all substations and facilities. He noted yesterday's power disruption in parts of Port of Spain and Central was because of a faulty keypad on one of TGU's facilities relating to the power grid. The minister confirmed that 13 areas were impacted, resulting in low voltage and in some areas outages, which lasted up to 35 minutes in some instances.
1: However, I have spoken with the board of TGU, and now we're going to get a board of power gen very shortly, the RIC, as well as TNTech, for there to be a review of all existing TNTech infrastructure. Whether it was because of the lack of resources financially to look after it, that was no excuse for passing the buck and allowing it to deteriorate even further.
0: The minister said they're prioritizing facilities and trying to access additional funding to address infrastructure challenges in the electricity as well as the water sector. He added that over the past year, TNTech has fixed more than 26,000 defective streetlights nationwide, including nearly 3,000 along the nation's highways. And Chief Secretary Folly Augustine is imploring residents of Speyside and Delaford to conserve water amid a harsh dry season. Water shortages have been severely affecting communities across Tobago East, leaving residents and businesses frustrated. In a Facebook post today, Augustine acknowledged the crisis in, quote, water is life and right now it is under pressure, end quote. The Palutuvia Lansfomi Speyside representative also shared a photo of the King's Bay Dam showing water levels extremely low and filled with debris. Augustine said the dam built above King's Bay Estate has served the community well, but a major challenge is its lack of access road. Augustine said the Tobago House of Assembly is working to address that problem with drainage infrastructure already under construction along the access route. A fire is currently raging at Globe City Complex in Chase Village. According to eyewitnesses, the compound, which houses a hardware and several other businesses, became engulfed shortly after 10 a.m. Firefighters and a TNTech crew are currently on the scene. Access to the area has been blocked off by police. Well, economist Dr. Indira Sajivan says crime in this country continues to have a negative impact on investor confidence. She says crime has an underlying impact on every aspect of society, including the economy, and unless government can get a handle on it, the economic recovery of the country, particularly from a diversification perspective, will be slow.
2: It does carry weight what is going on in Trinidad and Tobago right now. And not just in terms of direct investors, but what about the issue of we're trying to rebuild tourism, for example. I know there are the examples of Mexico, Jamaica, countries that have pretty high crime rates, and yet they are able to maneuver. So it is not that it is impossible, but it will require that a lot of directed investment is made in terms of shoring up security in the areas where you want to send the right signal.
0: Dr. Sijiwin says there must be meaningful efforts to reduce crime, including job creation and social interventions, which she says will help to address the long-term issues surrounding crime.
2: But I think something very, very significant, very large needs to be done to bring crime under control.
3: Yeah. Understood.
2: To reset, in my view, as it were. And then we focus a lot more heavily on the creation of the alternatives.
0: Dr. Sajivan was speaking on CNC3's The Morning Brew program today, and psychiatrist Dr. Varma Dyal Singh is echoing those sentiments. He says there are many societal factors which are contributing to criminal activities in this country. And crime, he says, must be addressed from every level.
4: There's what we call the social learning theory. So if I'm going up and I am seeing the, you know, all the bling and whatnot, and these people driving fancy cars, they're committing crimes and getting away. So the law is not touching them. So they go and they're out. I learned that probably crime is beneficial. So if my community shows me that, it's not showing me that people are being punished, people are being somehow have to pay for their crimes, I learn this is something that I could do.
0: From here, we take a quick break. We'll be right back.
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0: Morning, and good afternoon to you, TNT, stepping into the building. Your boy Dose was Brandon in here with you. A beautiful Tuesday afternoon, 16 minutes past the hour of 1 p.m. And yes, no need to worry. You know you're 9-5, the ultimate one. We're always here with you. Ran a little bit late today because for those of you who know, the highway right now, northbound lane, is in a bit of a mess due to the building that caught fire. For those of you, you want to check out your social media, but... yeah, it hasn't been too nice. Apparently, they're now getting it under control, and the traffic is beginning to flow once again. And then here comes the rain. So, guys, please do keep yourself safe on the nation's roads, heading to where you got to be on this beautiful Tuesday afternoon, and take us along for that ride. Your 9-5, the ultimate one. Gonna be with you all afternoon long. As you know, we're just chilling, having a time, enjoying the great hits from the 90s to now. Speaking of 90s, the man right there, back with Loser. Yeah. One of my favorites. Really love that one. It's cool. It's chill. It just puts you in that mood. You know? You feel like you can just get up from your desk and walk away. But please do not do that, because your job is important. Hey, also, let me tell you guys, it's time for you to celebrate mom with unbeatable home deals happening at Bright Ideas. 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

0: remember growing up, Mom was always there before you even called her name. Early mornings, late nights, making sure everything was just right. Even when she had nothing, she made sure you had everything. She never asked for more, never complained, just gave. 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

Say good afternoon, TNT. It's the final one, which is going to be Jameson, and you know, it's been going down since last Saturday. This Saturday, you got to catch us, okay? We are going to be heading to C3 Center and Trin City Mall. That is happening this Saturday, May 9th, from 11 a.m. to 5 p.m. Enjoy wellness challenges and fun games. 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

Classic in the back right there, boy. Ricky Martin for you. She bangs as we continue cruising E95, the ultimate one, a beautiful Tuesday afternoon, and we've got lots more hits just like that to come your way. A very special hello to each and everybody jumping in on the WhatsApp line. What is up, people? How are we doing? And are you ready for that drive home? 2 minutes past the hour of 3 p.m., and that should mean in just a bit, a lot of us are going to be taking to the nation's roads to ensure our journey. Wherever we're heading on this beautiful Tuesday. For those of you still at the workplace, grinding out your final hour or two, keep us with you, 95, the ultimate one. And for each and every one on the nation's roads listening in, heading to wherever it is that destination is on this beautiful Tuesday, keep us with you, 95, the ultimate one. 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Bruno Mars coming in for you. Risk it all. For what? Why would you risk it all? Sometimes it's worth it. Sometimes it ain't. You figure it out.

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2: Good afternoon, I'm Otto Carrington with headline news on CNC3 and the TBC Radio Network. In local developments, Public Utilities Minister Barry Padarat says a nationwide audit of power infrastructure is coming as government moves to strengthen the country's electricity system. At the installation of lights ceremony at the Ramdani Singh Recreation Ground in Pinal yesterday, the minister said he has asked TNTEC to do an audit assessment of all substations and facilities. He noted Monday's power disruption in parts of Port of Spain and Central was because of a faulty keypad on one of the TGU's facilities relating to the power grid. The minister confirmed that 13 areas were impacted, resulting in low voltage and in some areas outages which lasted up to 35 minutes in some instances.
3: However, I have spoken with the board of TGU, and now we're going to get a board of power gen very shortly, the RIC, as well as TNTEC, for there to be a review of all existing TNTEC infrastructure, whether it was because of the lack of resources financially to look after it. That was no excuse for passing the buck and allowing it to deteriorate even further.
2: Chief Secretary Fali Augustine is employing residents of Speyside and Delaford to conserve water amid a harsh dry season. Water shortages have been severely affecting communities across Tobago East, leaving residents and businesses frustrated. In a Facebook post today, Augustine acknowledged the crisis, saying water is life and right now it's under pressure. The Palituvir Lands Formy Speyside representative also shared a photo of the Kings Bay Dam showing water levels extremely low and filled with debris. Augustine said the dam built above Kings Bay Estate has served the community well, but a major challenge is its lack of access road. Augustine says Tobago's House of Assembly is working to address the problem with drainage infrastructure already under construction along the access route. The Chief Executive Officer of the CARICOM private sector organization, Dr. Patrick Antwine, on Tuesday said the Caribbean could benefit from having trading relations with other global partners than its main traditional partner, the United States, but that would require the region putting in place a number of initiatives. Speaking during a World Bank Group-sponsored online webinar titled Rethinking Regional Integration for Resilient and Inclusive Growth in the Caribbean, Antwine acknowledged the work that the regional private sector grouping has been doing with the Guyana-based Caribbean community, CARICOM Secretariat, over the last 2 to 3 years. Stay tuned for another news update at the top of the hour and a comprehensive coverage in our major newscast at 7 p.m. on CNC3 and across all digital platforms.

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0: life is what you make it, okay? Don't let Shooter get you all confused. 17 minutes past the hour, 4 p.m. saying good afternoon to you, TNT, once again. And yes, I've been with you since 12 midday, and I'm still here, and we're still having fun, because that is what you came here for. 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
2: Good afternoon, I'm Keyshawn Haynes with headline news on CNC3 and the TBC Radio Network. The Trinidad and Tobago Police Service has launched an investigation into a graphic video circulating on social media that appears to show a violent assault, almost a beheading, involving several men in a forested area. The TTPS said in a media release that investigators are working to determine the origin, authenticity, location, and time frame of the footage. Police said they cannot confirm where the incident occurred, whether in Matlock, San Susi, Toco, Valencia, or elsewhere, and they have not identified the victim. The Eastern Division, supported by the Homicide Bureau of Investigations and the Cybercrime and Social Media Unit, are all pursuing leads, including missing persons reports. The TTPS urged the public not to share the video and to provide any information to assist the investigation. The Hunter Search and Rescue Team, led by Captain Valence Rambrat, says a body was discovered in Ikakas Village, Cedrus, at 2 p.m. today while members and the police were searching for another missing person. The discovery was made in the wetlands. The body was in a decomposed state and partially covered with dry grass.
3: While we were searching for Inda Rampasad, age 38, was missing from Ikakas 7 days ago. We hear the air support unit of the Trinidad and Tobago Police Service, as well as police officers from the Cedrus Police Station, they were with us searching, and as I said, we just located the body. We will update this post as the crime scene investigators arrive.
2: Public Utilities Minister Barry Padarath says a nationwide audit of power infrastructure is coming as government moves to strengthen the country's electrical system. At the installation of a light ceremony in Pinal yesterday, the minister said he has asked TNTEC to do an audit assessment of all substations and facilities. He noted Monday's power disruption in parts of Port of Spain and Central was because of a faulty keypad at one of TGU's facilities relating to the power grid. The minister confirmed that 13 areas were impacted, resulting in low voltage and in some areas outages, which lasted up to 35 minutes.
4: However, I have spoken with the board of TGU, and now we're going to get a board of power gen very shortly, the RIC, as well as TNTEC, for there to be a review of all existing TNTEC infrastructure, whether it was because of the lack of resources financially to look after it. That was no excuse for passing the buck and allowing it to deteriorate even further.
2: And I look internationally. President Donald Trump has renewed his criticism of Pope Leo, accusing the first American-born Pope of making the world less safe through his comments on immigration and foreign policy, and suggested he was sympathetic to Iran's nuclear ambitions. The Pope has not called for Iran to obtain nuclear weapons. Instead, he has urged peace talks, criticized war with Iran, and warned against mass civilian casualties. He has also said that he's speaking from biblical and church teachings rather than political opposition. Stay tuned for another news update at the top of the hour and for comprehensive coverage in our major newscast at 7 p.m. on CNC3 and across all digital media platforms.
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0: Remember growing up, mom was always there before you even called her name. Early mornings, late nights, making sure everything was just right. Even when she had nothing, she made sure you had everything. 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

taking a dive back to the 90s. 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And we are cruising. Of course, we've got lots more hits to come your way. If you love yourself some 80s, 90s, and 2000s, well, you got to get ready for the soundtrack of your life. What am I talking about? Friday, May 29th. Mark the date. 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
1: Good evening, I'm Keijan Haynes with headline news on CNC3 and the TBC radio network. Arson may be the cause of the devastating blaze at the RS Imports 2000 warehouse in Chase Village, Chaguanas. Business owner Vijay Jaglal has raised the alarm, saying he suspects foul play following suspicious behavior at his facility just weeks before today's fire. Despite these claims, fire officials say it's still too early to confirm the cause of the blaze, as investigations are expected to be underway once the scene is secured. The Trinidad and Tobago Police Service has launched an investigation into a graphic video circulating on social media that appears to show a violent assault, almost a beheading, involving several men in a forested area. The TTPS said in a media release that investigators are working to determine the origin, authenticity, location, and time frame of the footage. Police said they cannot confirm where the incident occurred, whether in Matlot, Sanssouci, Toko, Valencia, or elsewhere, and they have not identified the victim. The Eastern Division, supported by the Homicide Bureau of Investigations and the Cybercrime and Social Media Unit, are all pursuing leads, including missing persons reports. The TTPS urged the public not to share the video and to provide any information to assist the investigation. The Hunter Search and Rescue Team, led by Captain Valence Rambrat, says a body was discovered in Ikaka's village, Cedrus, at 2 p.m. today, while members and the police were searching for another missing person. The discovery was made in the wetlands. The body was in a decomposed state and partially covered with dry grass.
2: While we were searching for Inda Rampasad, age 38, was missing from Ikaka's 7 days ago. We hear the air support unit of the Trinidad and Tobago Police Service, as well as police officers from the Cedrus Police Station, they were with us searching, and as I said, we just located the body. We will update this post as the crime scene investigators arrive.
1: Public Utilities Minister Barry Padarath says a nationwide audit of power infrastructure is coming as government moves to strengthen the country's electrical system. At the installation of a light ceremony in Pinal yesterday, the minister said he has asked TNTEC to do an audit assessment of all substations and facilities. He noted Monday's power disruption in parts of Port of Spain and Central was because of a faulty keypad at one of TGU's facilities relating to the power grid. The minister confirmed that 13 areas were impacted, resulting in low voltage and in some areas outages, which lasted up to 35 minutes.
3: However, I have spoken with the board of TGU, and now we're going to get a board of power gen very shortly, the RIC, as well as TNTEC, for there to be a review of all existing TNTEC infrastructure, whether it was because of the lack of resources financially to look after it. That was no excuse for passing the buck and allowing it to deteriorate even further.
1: And I look internationally. President Donald Trump has renewed his criticism of Pope Leo, accusing the first American-born Pope of making the world less safe through his comments on immigration and foreign policy, and suggested he was sympathetic to Iran's nuclear ambitions. The Pope has not called for Iran to obtain nuclear weapons. Instead, he has urged peace talks, criticized war with Iran, and warned against mass civilian casualties. He has also said that he's speaking from biblical and church teachings rather than political opposition. Stay tuned for comprehensive coverage of these stories and more in our major newscast at 7 p.m. on CNC3 and across all digital platforms.
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BTS right there for you. As we cruise, E95, the ultimate one. It's a beautiful Tuesday evening, and we've got lots more hits to come at you 7 minutes past the hour of 6 p.m. Taking a pause to let you know it's time for you to get ready for the soundtrack of your life. We're talking Timeless. 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

And also get ready for the soundtrack of your life, Friday, May 29th, Timeless. 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

0: You're always a cool kid as long as you're with us here at your 95 The Ultimate One. Hey people, let me tell you, this Saturday, May 9th, Wellness comes to C3 Centre and Trin City Mall from 11 a.m. to 5 p.m. Jameson is celebrating moms with games, prizes and also fruit samples. 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

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After a long day like today, Sabrina Carpenter right there for you. Espresso. 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

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As we continue to cruise at your 95 The Ultimate One, it's a beautiful Tuesday evening. Alex Warren coming in for you. Turn your volumes up where you may be. Keep it safe and keep on enjoying the great

0: This right here is where we wrap things up for this amazing hour with you on your 95 The Ultimate One. Of course, lots more hits to come your way from the 90s to now. 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